0: Lou Reed ha muerto.
1: I had a Beatles wig, but those long pointy boots, they were just too big. But now I'm older, I'm just 19. My feet have grown, and there's a whole new scene.

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1: Lou Reed ha muerto.

Was it a huntsman or a player that made you pay the cost, that now assumes relaxed positions and prostitutes your loss? Were you tortured by your own thirst in those pleasures that you seek, that made you Tom the Curious, that makes you James the Weak?

0: 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Randy, Liam.
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0: Gracias. 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Así se empieza un programa cuando las cuerdas mandan. Vamos con otro.
3: You better go with it. 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In misery, I accuse myself how long it be like that. 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I heard them say, you better go with it, or else you're gonna pay. 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